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I'm gonna make you girls leave me by my hand, and then the world will know.

0: Radio Hallingdal har vært din lokalradio I 40 år, og vi ønsker å holde det fram I 40 år til. Radio Hallingdal har ingen kommunal eller statlig støtte, og vi avhengig av lyttergåve, bingospillere og påskesendinger for å få driftet til å gå rundt. Alle lyttergåve går I sin helhet til drift av Radio Hallingdal. Alt av store og små bidrag kommer radioen til nytte. Vi kan ta imot bidrag på VIPS 58 49 42 Entek 58 49 42 Takk for at du støttet lokalradioen din.
1: I can remember my dad ordering a new trombone for my sister. Came to the hardware store and when it came in, well, there was a old bachelor in town by the name of Tommy Johnson that liked to chew tobacco pretty strong and he was also a trombone player in the city band prior to that, so he was the first one to get to play that trombone that came to the hardware store before him. Well, she had to. She didn't have much choice. but Tommy Johnson played it a little bit before it got brought home.